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I said a quick prayer, then I felt satisfied. Then I rode back to find Isis, just to tell her I love her.

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